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1: You'll laugh. You'll cry. You'll headbang. You'll need to use the bathroom. And your incredibly talented host does all of that at once. 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
3: 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And then we've got some guys who went to my high school on You Gotta Love the 80s. So let's get to it.
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0: the same time, we realized then that the British really did quite enjoy the Hollywood publicity stunt. And we were the only ones ballsy enough to do one. So, if you're stuck in traffic because of me, I'm sorry. But drop me a line at alice@aliceisattic.com to complain. You Gotta Love the 80s is coming up after this quick break, so stay right there.
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15: 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Crank up the most talented man whose eye makeup is better than yours. 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It's Alice's Attic with Alice Cooper.
17: It's your highly motivated host, Alice Cooper, back again at night. I am highly motivated because if my ratings go down, my contract says that the network can execute me in the electric chair. I'm not really sure exactly why I signed that. So this hour, rock trivia about a song Freddie Mercury thought was one of his best. Then we'll check in on your fellow humans in Hey Stupid. And finally, a live and kicking track featuring an ex-Nirvana member. But now, let's hear some rock.
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0: Not everyone's a genius. You're probably not a member of Mensa. Maybe you never got that PhD. But then there's these people.
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4: Tonight we start in Pennsylvania, where a police officer was forced to resign after the local town mayor discovered he had appeared on the TV show Love Island. The officer had been a contestant on the reality dating show, which apparently did not go down well at City Hall. Next, Florida, where a man tried to pull over a police officer and perform a citizen's arrest, which obviously didn't go well, especially since the man was high on meth. And finally, a man in Texas was arrested for harassing a Whataburger employee. The man continuously called Whataburger to report suspicious activity in the restaurant. When they told him to call the police, he decided instead to drive to Whataburger and scream at the employee and throw rocks through the window. Well, that makes perfect sense. Stick around, because after the break, I've got Live and Kicking with the Foo Fighters, so stay tuned.
0: You're mere moments away from more Alice.
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17: Alice Cooper here, giving you endless entertainment at night. 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I mean, eventually the sun will explode and destroy Earth, and I'm pretty sure my radio show will be canceled by then. So, lots coming up this hour. Cooper's Cover with our Heartland hero, John Mellencamp. Then some freaky facts to smack you in the brain, and then Movie Music Madness from a 2001 satire about the music industry. But now, how about this?
15: Alice's Attic with Alice Cooper.

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14: Welcome to the deepest confines of the mind of Alice Cooper. It's a bit dusty up here, and oh, is it cluttered. There's a memory of hanging out with John Lennon and Anne Murray at LA's The Troubadour in 73. And over here is Alice's Cortez High School locker combination. And why is there a random recollection of pre-concert pickled herring in Oslo in 2017? But amidst the mélange, there's a wealth of rock and roll tidbits and knowledge that never fails to entertain and engage. So without further ado, here's your fastidious host. It's Alice's Attic with Alice Cooper.
15: It's the man you rely on at night to keep you satisfied, Alice Cooper. I'm just so satisfying, aren't I? So stay tuned, because coming up this hour, an Attic classic featuring a song from Traffic, then a listener email, and finally we'll top it off with some more rock trivia on a band named after a Disney princess. But first, here's music.
14: Alice's Attic with Alice Cooper.

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0: Yeehaw, classic rock and banjos, the Eagles. You got to take it easy with Mud from the classic rock station, Rock 105.3 WRLO. 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The Eagles never take it easy. In fact, they've added a bunch of more shows in 2027. 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Way to go, Eagles. 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
7: Mostly cloudy as you roll toward daybreak on Thursday. Temperatures starting in the upper 50s to near 60. Cloud, maybe some breaks of sun on Thursday. A chance for a scattered shower or isolated storm. The high 76. Sunshine along with a few clouds on Friday. High 78. Clouds on Saturday. Chances for showers later today. Better odds at night. Maybe a storm. High 76. From the WSAW News Channel 7 studio, I'm First Alert Meteorologist Jeremy Tabin.
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0: the Scaramouche, Scaramouche. Will they do the Fandango classic? Queen with Mud, Def Leppard in that set. Go ahead. Pour some sugar on me. Why don't you? Come on, the price of sugar is so high, and Halloween will be here before you know it. What's going to be the deal with the candy? Pour some sugar on me. Hey, the Clash, they're coming up. Author on GNR. And Aerosmith, they're on.
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4: Mostly cloudy as you roll toward daybreak on Thursday. Temperatures starting in the upper 50s to near 60. Cloud, maybe some breaks of sun on Thursday. A chance for a scattered shower or isolated storm. The high 76. Sunshine with a few clouds on Friday. High 78. Clouds on Saturday. Chances for showers later in the day. Better odds at night. Maybe a storm. High 76. 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

0: Yeah, it's all good, all right now, all righty now, free with Mud Tump, Eddie and the Heartbreakers. And that set breakdown, Go Ahead and Give It to Me, Baby, a 2.5 minute gem. Although when he did that tune in concert, he turned it into an 8.5 minute gem or so with audience participation. Boy, Tom Petty, he's so missed. R.I.P. The Cars are coming up. Other on the Red Hot Chili Peppers and Kiss, they're on deck too.
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1: Mostly cloudy as you roll toward daybreak on Thursday. Temperatures starting in the upper 50s to near 60. Clouds, maybe some breaks of sun on Thursday. A chance for a scattered shower or isolated storm. The high 76. Sunshine with a few clouds on Friday. High 78. Clouds on Saturday. Chances for showers later in the day. Better odds at night. Maybe a storm. High 76. From WSAW News Channel 7 Studio, I'm First Alert Meteorologist Jeremy Tabin.
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0: Yao Golden Earring, Radar Love with Mud from the classic rock station, Rock 105.3 WRLO. 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

0: that pearl necklace, the top with mud, the top always big with the props, the beard kits, the pearl necklaces, and the cheap sunglasses. They're getting ready to get rid of all of that as their tour will end at the end of the year, but I bet you they go back on tour pretty soon. In 2027, they dig the tour. Hey, Styx, they're coming up. I'll throw on GNR, and Paul McCartney is next.
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6: Mostly cloudy as you roll toward daybreak on Thursday. Temperatures starting in the upper 50s to near 60. Cloud, maybe some breaks of sun on Thursday. A chance for a scattered shower or isolated storm. The high 76. Sunshine along with a few clouds on Friday. High 78. Clouds on Saturday. Chances for showers later in the day. Better odds at night. Maybe a storm. High 76. From the WSAW News Channel 7 studio, I'm First Alert Meteorologist Jeremy Tabin.
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0: Yeah, Tommy Shaw and Styx and the Blue Collar Man with Mud, Paul McCartney in that set, and the tale of the band on the run, A Tale on TV. You got to check out all about Paul McCartney. Is the man on the run? What a fantastic rock doc. All about Paul McCartney. Check it out. You'll dig the thunder from down under. They're coming up. I'll throw on Tesla, and the Eagles are next.
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0: Yes, it do, Tesla. The way it is with Mud, the original, well, it is what it is. Everybody overuses that. You know, well, what can I say? It is what it is. Stop with it is what it is. Hey, Billy Idol is coming up. Author on Metallica and AC/DC. They're on deck.
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3: Mostly cloudy as you roll toward daybreak on Thursday. Temperatures starting in the upper 50s to near 60. Clouds, maybe some breaks of sun on Thursday. A chance for a scattered shower or isolated storm. The high 76. Sunshine with a few clouds on Friday. High 78. Clouds on Saturday. Chances for showers later today. Better odds at night. Maybe a storm. High 76. 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

Hey, you got to find your way back. Jefferson Starship with Mud. They're rocking with the legendary Kansas and the very legendary Deep Purple, a trifecta, hat trick, a trio of classic rock.

0: 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That sounds like quite a tour for sure. 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
3: Mostly cloudy as you roll toward daybreak on Thursday. Temperatures starting in the upper 50s to near 60. Cloud, maybe some breaks of sun on Thursday. A chance for a scattered shower or isolated storm. The high 76. Sunshine along with a few clouds on Friday. High 78. Clouds on Saturday. Chances for showers later in the day. Better odds at night. Maybe a storm. High 76. 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

0: 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I love that tune, but growing up, I thought he was singing Hypnotized, Hypnotized. I don't know where I heard Hypnotized from. 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
13: Mostly cloudy as you roll toward daybreak on Thursday. Temperatures starting in the upper 50s to near 60. Clouds, maybe some breaks of sun on Thursday. A chance for a scattered shower or isolated storm. The high 76. Sunshine along with a few clouds on Friday. High 78. Clouds on Saturday. Chances for showers later in the day. Better odds at night. Maybe a storm. High 76. From the WSAW News Channel 7 studio, I'm First Alert Meteorologist Jeremy Tabin.
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15: Hey, welcome back to the Bob and Tom Show. We're in the O'Reilly Auto Parts Studios. At the news desk, it's Christy Lee.
16: Hi.
15: Hello there. There's Pat Godwin.
17: Hello.
15: Hello. There's Josh Arnold.
18: Hi.
15: There's Ace Cosby. Hello. I'm Chick, and hello, Tom.
19: Hello, Chick McGee.
15: Dear Bob and Tom Show, this email says, hello there.
18: Oh, old school.
15: Started right over the hello
19: It says,
15: there.
19: You mean hello there?
20: Hello there.
15: That's
20: hello
15: what
20: there.
15: He did. Yeah, this is from Randall.
20: Hello there.
15: Tuesday night, my wife and I went to the Field of Dreams to watch the St. Paul Saints play the Iowa Cubs. The Saints have a pitcher. This is minor leagues. He's from Korea.
18: And young as hell.
15: And his name is Woo Suk Go.
16: Ooh.
18: Huh.
15: Thought you folks wouldn't like this. Would like it.
19: And you just said hello in Korean?
18: Yes.
15: What is it?
18: And young as hell.
15: Huh. A younger sale?
18: And young haseo.
17: That's a lot for hello.
16: That is a lot for hello.
18: And young as hell.
17: Hey, young as hell.
15: But don't they have
16: just
15: like
16: go,
15: a...
16: hey.
15: They have a short...
18: sometimes people go, Zayo.
15: What would be...
19: Zayo.
15: What would be the equivalent of them going, oh, hey, man.
18: What I just did. So
15: really?
18: No. If I came in and said a young as hell, and somebody just went, Zayo.
15: Oh,
18: kind of a
15: okay.
18: Shorter, yeah.
19: Hello.
15: It kind of sounds like Norm walking into Cheers.
16: Oh!
19: Now, is there a difference in the accent of North Koreans and South Koreans? Can someone from South Korea tell if someone's from the other side?
18: A little bit, especially there are differences in the written language as well. So some slight differences. So I think they can.
19: Probably a fewer words for food in North Korea.
18: Oh, yeah, probably. And freedom. And
16: yeah.
19: Yeah, okay. Sorry.
15: Phil.

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2: ABC News, I'm Sherry Preston. Dangerous rain and flooding swamping several states. Dryle Newland is the fire chief in Crooksville, Indiana, outside Columbus.
3: Luckily, in the village of Crooksville, I don't believe we've had any injuries or fatalities out of this. There's a lot of property damage.
2: Parts of Indiana got a foot of rain, and more is in the forecast. New York's Attorney General Letitia James says she is investigating whether plans to outfit ICE agents with gloves that can deliver electric shocks would be legal in the state.
4: But it appears to be arbitrary and capricious. It appears to be in violation of a number of laws, including our Constitution.
2: Some congressional Democrats are now demanding that a congressional delegation be allowed on the USS Abraham Lincoln amid reports of dismal conditions on the aircraft carrier. Several reports say multiple service members have tried to jump overboard after describing issues like moldy showers and food shortages. Two soldiers killed after their chopper crashed near Fort Hood, Texas. This is ABC News.
5: Here's another Northwoods News update. Update with Paul Hart.
6: Good morning. AI-powered scams are surging in Wisconsin and costing victims far more money. Better Business Bureau reports that from January through July of this year, reports of AI-related scams jumped 238% compared to the same period last year. The average loss climbed from $778 to more than $5,500. The Better Business Bureau said scammers are using AI tools like voice cloning, deepfake videos, and fake investment platforms to appear legitimate. Officials urge consumers to verify claims independently and avoid sharing personal or financial information with unexpected contacts. The UW system could make new investments to boost Wisconsin's workforce and business growth. The Tech for Tomorrow and Accelerate Wisconsin initiatives are part of the Universities of Wisconsin proposed 27-29 budget. That plan would help create 300,000 career-ready workers, upskill 1 million employees, and support the launch of 2,500 new businesses over the next decade. Leaders say their proposals would speed new technologies from campus research labs to the marketplace while helping entrepreneurs expand their businesses. UW Board of Regents expected to vote on the full budget proposal next week. And a Wisconsin Badger alum says he's ready for NFL primetime. Posted to X this week, former Badger All-Star J.J. Watt says he's excited to join CBS's main sports NFL crew this fall. Wallace tasked to fill in for Tony Romo. Watt's first game will be the Packers versus Vikings in Minnesota on week one of the regular season. There's a look at your news. I'm Paul Hart.
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5: Mainly cloudy skies throughout the day today with a couple showers possible here and there. Temperatures topping out in the upper 70s across the Northwoods. Cooling off to about 58 degrees tonight with clearing skies overnight. That'll lead to mostly sunny to partly cloudy skies on Friday with a high of 79. From the WCW News Channel 7 studio, I'm First Alert Meteorologist Spence Furman.
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7: 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We're in the O'Reilly Auto Parts Studios. There's Christy Lee.
8: Hi.
7: She's over there at the news desk. There's Pat Godwin.
9: Hey.
7: He's got that guitar.
9: I do indeed.
7: Have a song coming up.
9: Songs.
7: Add up, baby. There's Josh Arnold.
10: Hi there.
7: There's Ace Cosby.
11: Hello.
7: Hello indeed. I'm Chick, and hello, Tom.
12: Hello, Chick McGee. Got a good letter here. Touching on two of my favorite topics.
8: Which are?
12: Skiing and Otis elevators.
10: Wow. In the same
12: way? Yeah. Wow. This comes to us from, now I've always, I might get this wrong. I've always said Ypsilanti, Michigan. Some folks say Ypsilanti.
7: No, it's Ip.
8: Ypsilanti.
12: Yeah.
7: Ip.
12: Ip. Yeah. Ypsilanti. Yeah.
7: No, why would you bring up Yip if it's not Yip?
12: Well, because.
7: Why would you even bring it
10: some
7: up?
10: Some people say that.
12: Yeah. Oh, yeah.
8: Yip. There are
12: many,
8: a Y in front
12: many,
8: of it?
12: Some people say Michiganian, some say Michigander.
8: Oh,
12: then there are those that feel, there are those that feel that Michigander excludes ladies.
7: Hey, listen to this, Josh.
12: so that's ergo the current Senate race.
7: What, listen to this, Josh. Hey, Tom, why don't you let that cut under your nose heal?
10: A good one.
12: The larger point here is Terry, kind enough to write by the way, he said, the relationship I have with you guys is the longest relationship except for my siblings, of my life. Wasn't that sweet? Thank you very much. He goes, I was at a conference in Big Sky, Montana. The ski resort was spectacular. I know you plan to go. I heard you talking about it. You'll be happy to know the lodge has Otis elevators. And as you know, I'm brand loyal.
8: Mm-hmm.
12: It's not at Otis, I take the stairs.
7: And I worked at Otis Elevator for 29 days.
10: Not a bad run.
7: No.
8: You had a pension from that?
7: I was a wheelbarrow operator. Never mind. I'd rather not say anything publicly. But
8: okay.
10: How was that job?
7: Had its ups and downs.
12: Oh,
10: I see.
12: Oh, thank you. The land.
7: I dropped
12: thank
7: something you. On my foot and broke my toe.
8: Oh.
7: I got a workman's comp windfall.
10: Yeah.
7: That's just between us, though.
12: If you want to write us a letter, you can go to bobandtom.com. We've got a little thing you can click. Also, you can vote on what you'd like from Hooker the Cooker. Would you like her to cook? Was that what I wanted to say
7: That's
12: in
7: exactly
12: English?
7: That's exactly right.
12: Yeah. Okay, back to you, Chick McGee.
7: From Ridley Park, Pennsylvania. Make a note here, Ridley. An 8-year-old boy's unexpected catch of a fish at a lake near Philadelphia has drawn attention to the issue of exotic pets being released into local waterways.
10: Oh, man, what is it?
7: Saturday morning fishing trip. This

0: past weekend? Seamus Coffee.
1: That's a great name.
2: Oh, that's a good name.
3: Yeah.
2: Very Irish.
0: Reeling in.
1: Irish coffee.
0: He thought, he's like, Dad, look, I've got a large bass. Yeah, it's a bass. And then his father, Michael Coffee, recalled saying, I was like, slow down, dude, you might lose it. This looks like something that we've never caught before. Turned out to be a piranha.
4: Whoa.
1: No kidding.
0: In a Philadelphia lake.
2: Huh.
1: And it was living and thriving, and
0: yeah.
1: What could that be?
3: This is why I no longer skinny dip.
0: Our biologists have confirmed, Pennsylvania Fish and Boat Commission says, our biologists have confirmed that this is some species of piranha.
3: It's a beautiful fish. It's got a deep blue tail and an orange belly.
1: Yeah.
2: And teeth that'll take your balls off.
3: From the girl. You heard that. From the girl. Unprompted.
1: But you know what? Christy hit something. That is the main fear for me.
4: Oh.
2: Well, of course.
1: Is that it's going right for the sack.
3: Yeah. No. I'm worried about
2: it. You think it's going for the dangle?
3: Oh, yeah.
2: Well, but see, some guys don't dangle.
3: I mean, isn't that resembles a fishing lure, right?
0: I would protect my shaft at all costs.
3: Yeah.
1: I see.
2: But some guys are growers, not showers.
3: Okay, there's a picture of the teeth, and they're deadly.
2: Yeah.
3: Wow.
0: This more from the Pennsylvania Fish and Boat Commission. Our biologist confirmed it was a piranha. I think a lot of times people, you know, they have a dream. I want to own an exotic fish or snake or an alligator, and think it's cute when it's small. Look at that. But then it gets bigger, and they decide, well, it's somebody else's problem.
3: You can buy piranha in the United States?
1: Yeah, I've seen them in aquariums.
0: I can have you a piranha here by this afternoon.
2: I bet you can get one right down the street.
1: They're freshwater.
2: Oh, they are?
3: My aquarium place has that?
2: Probably.
3: By the way, we're about to celebrate the second anniversary of the goldfish I won at the state fair.
1: Oh, how nice.
3: Still alive. Sprinkles.
0: That's the name of it?
3: Yeah.
1: Oh. Sprinkles.
3: Cart named him, yeah, Sprinkles.
0: Okay.
3: We won, like, I don't know, 15 of them, but Sprinkles is still alive.
1: The ick makes it look like it's covered in Sprinkles.
2: Are you going to try to get some more this year?
3: Are you kidding? Of course.
2: Of course.
3: I've already got the backup aquarium.
2: Is it running so the water's all
3: No, I should probably set? Do that. It's in the garage. In any event, Sprinkles is still with us.
2: Cool.
3: Lives in the same room as the dogs.
2: Has he gotten bigger, or is he the same size?
3: He's about the same. He's a little bit bigger, but they only get as big as your tank will allow them. But I'm very proud of the fact that we haven't killed him yet. So far.
2: Okay.
3: So we'll see. Now, it's back to the sports page. What else you got?
5: Stupid world record.
0: Adana Jadarian from New York has officially become the oldest competitive Rubik's Cube.
1: Oh, yeah, this is no good.
0: According to Guinness World Records.
3: What do you mean it's no good?
0: Frank Zamensky claimed the title just 9 days after his 95th birthday.
6: I did it.
0: Mr. Zamensky achieved the record during the 2 Buffalo Cube Days, 2026.
6: Oh, quite a party.
0: Event. He successfully completed 3 solves on his 2x2x2 and 3x3x3 rotating puzzle cubes.
6: Yeah, you know, I'm an old man. You know, when I used to play Hungry Hungry Hippos, we used real hippos. Unlike you pussies.
7: That's how old I am, you see.
0: We used real
7: hippos. We had to use real animals.
0: Frank says, I want people to know, no matter what your age, be persistent, and never give up.
3: So he's doing Rubik's Cube.
1: He's a cute old man.
2: Yeah, he is.
7: So blue.
0: Aww. In his brain right now, he's thinking of the worst racial epithet you've ever heard in your life.
2: Oh, jeez.
1: When did he stop dancing in Six Flags commercials?
0: Yeah.
3: Got the suspenders on.
2: I love that. I was about to mention.
3: We were talking about that yesterday. When you get so old, you switch to suspenders.
1: I love it, too. Is it better? Look at how much better it is than wearing his pants way pulled
2: up. Or they're not hanging off his butt.
0: Right, let me tell you something. Look at that. Don't sleep on that gorgeous sweater that man is wearing.
1: I love this.
3: It's actually a good sweater.
0: Cardigan, man.
3: Oh, yeah. And he's
2: that's right up your alley,
3: and underneath it, he's got that T-shirt, World's Oldest Virgin.
1: Oh, I bet he cleans up.
2: Oh, I bet.
3: By the way, in this story,
0: if he is a virgin, he works in masturbation like Carl Sagan worked in the universe. Okay, that's if he is a virgin.
3: That's where he has that skill set.
1: Yeah, I love
3: hands.
1: This guy.
3: I love the fact that in this story, I had to change it. They don't even say Rubik's Cube.
1: Now, look.
3: They've gone generic.
1: Yeah, I mean, some aren't. You can see some of the GameCubes are not Rubik's.
3: But wasn't it invented by Rubik? Isn't that the whole thing?
1: Well,
0: say it again. I used to be able to do this. The Rubik's Cube, the 3x3, there's a trick to it. It's like left, right, three times, four times, seven times, boom, it's solved. You just have to remember. No matter what,
2: Got to remember the sequence.
0: No, what it's presented, you can solve it.
3: Now, would you watch a TV show?
0: Nope.
3: In which, let's say, live on television,
0: all right,
3: a guy has to jump out of an airplane, and his chute won't open until the Rubik's Cube is done. It's electronically controlled.
0: I would not.
2: No.
3: I would.
2: You want to watch a guy die?
0: Of course you would.
3: No, I want to make
0: sure. I think that says a lot about you.
3: Well, I want to see a guy with some grace under pressure.
4: Someone's going to lose.
3: He
4: dies.
3: He jumps out of the plane and the Rubik's Cube slips
0: off. Why do I think in my head he says this about this guy? Who, well, we had to fire Chick because we found this guy could open up a Rubik's Cube while his chute's before his chute opens. It's an amazing person. He can think under pressure. Chick can never do that.
1: I couldn't watch that dude climb that building. I couldn't watch him.
0: No, I still haven't watched
1: it. I couldn't watch a Rubik's Cube.
3: The guy climbing the building.
4: That was insane.
1: Oh, no, yeah. I watched that documentary, but I couldn't watch him do it live.
4: No.
1: Just in case.
4: That was terrifying.
1: Yeah.
3: Right. They were on a 15-second delay, right?
2: It doesn't matter.
1: I know, but I don't need to see a guy.
3: I guess it'd be if suddenly the screen went, you know, blank.
1: Right.
3: You'd know.
1: Yeah, but all of a sudden it's Sopranos. Well, I guess the intermission.
3: Well, as they used to say in Mad Magazine, splat.
2: Didn't we just lose one of those guys?
3: I'm sorry?
2: Yeah, didn't we
0: Big
2: one
0: pussy.
2: Of those climbers?
0: Yeah. I thought you meant Sopranos. Big Pussy just died.
2: There was a climber.
3: The actor from The Sopranos, whose character name was Big Pussy, is deceased, and there was nothing funnier.
0: Everybody knows
3: nothing funnier than watching the straight newscasters on the networks going, I'm not about a big pussy, but
0: Big Pussy Montanaro.
3: You know, they'd have a conference to decide if they could say his name on the air.
2: Oh, yeah.
3: Coming up in the news, what do you got, Christy Lee?
2: Coming up, we have river tubers that had to be rescued. If you use Bumble, especially ladies, listen up. There's a big change. And Barbie and Ken might be looking a little different these days.
3: Okay. Also, we had the story about goose feathers. And badminton.
0: Worst Marx Brothers movie ever, by the way.
3: We have a great happy goose story in the news.
2: Yes.
3: Goose the bird, not the shove in the old, you know.
1: Oh, right. Yeah, not pinching
2: a
1: woman.
2: It's a pinch.
3: Yeah. Okay, very good. These are the O'Reilly Auto Parts Studios. This is the Bob and Tom Show.
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22: ABC News, I'm Sherry Preston. More rain and rough weather in store in some areas already pummeled by storms. ABC News Chief Meteorologist Ginger Z.
23: Powerful monsoon storms rolling through Arizona. Radar estimates of 2 to 4 inches of rain falling fast. Near Phoenix, up to an inch, triggering flash flooding. All of this as catastrophic training storms forced flash flood emergencies in Indiana.
22: Some spots in Indiana getting a foot of rain, more on the way today. Near Fort Hood, Texas, investigators are trying to figure out why an Army Apache helicopter went down, killing both soldiers on board. Concerns for some of the sailors and Marines aboard the USS Abraham Lincoln in the middle of an extended 9-month deployment supporting the war with Iran. Several reports say some service members have tried to jump overboard as they deal with conditions that include moldy bathrooms and interruptions to food deliveries. About 500 people are still missing after the deadly earthquake in Colombia. This is ABC News.
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25: Good morning. AI-powered scams are surging in Wisconsin and costing victims far more money. Better Business Bureau reports that from January through July of this year, reports of AI-related scams jumped 238% compared to the same period last year. The average loss climbed from $778 to more than $5,500. The Better Business Bureau said scammers are using AI tools like voice cloning, deepfake videos, and fake investment platforms to appear legitimate. Officials urge consumers to verify claims independently and avoid sharing personal or financial information with unexpected contacts. The UW system could make new investments to boost Wisconsin's workforce and business growth. The Tech for Tomorrow and Accelerate Wisconsin initiatives are part of the Universities of Wisconsin proposed 27-29 budget. That plan would help create 300,000 career-ready workers, upskill 1 million employees, and support the launch of 2,500 new businesses over the next decade. Leaders say their proposals would speed new technologies from campus research labs to the marketplace while helping entrepreneurs expand their businesses. UW Board of Regents expected to vote on the full budget proposal next week. And a Wisconsin Badger alum says he's ready for NFL primetime. Posted to X this week, former Badger All-Star J.J. Watt says he's excited to join CBS's main sports NFL crew this fall. Wallace tasked to fill in for Tony Romo. Watt's first game will be the Packers versus Vikings in Minnesota on week one of the regular season. Here's a look at your news. I'm Paul Hart.
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1: Hey, welcome back to the Bob and Tom Show. We're in the O'Reilly Auto Parts Studios at the news desk. It's Christy Lee.
2: Well, hello there.
1: Hey, there's Pat Godwin.
3: Hey, Chick.
1: Hello. There's Josh Arnold.
3: Hi.
1: Hi. There's Ace Cosby.
8: Hey.
1: I'm Chick McGee. And hello, Tom.
8: Hello, Chick McGee. That was a good sportscast. Very informative.
1: It was.
8: Are you going to be watching any of the NFL this evening?
1: I might. I might take a squint. Take a look. Yeah. Okay. Why not?
8: Bunch of games going on out there.
1: Our long national nightmare is finally over. The NFL's back.
8: When's the first real game?
1: You asked me too quick.
2: Australia.
1: 9th, 10th, 9th, September, first week. Australia.
2: Yeah. What the hell was that?
1: Rams and the other 49ers.
2: Jonas Brothers are doing the halftime. I know that.
1: They are.
2: Yes.
8: Wow, are they going to do an extended halftime then?
2: I don't know about that.
9: Why wouldn't they get met at work?
2: Yeah.
1: Or at least Colin Hay, right?
2: Right.
1: Yeah.
8: Well, it's time for us.
2: Why are we going to Australia to open the American Football League? National Football League.
1: You just dismissed that.
8: What do you mean?
1: You understand that?
8: I love the band Men at Work. I'm a big fan.
9: Silverchair,
1: Silverchair's amazing.
8: In fact, that reminds me.
2: I just
8: ran into Miss Hooker in the hallway.
1: September 10th, only on Netflix.
9: Ugh.
8: Really?
1: Yeah.
8: That's interesting.
9: Sorry, kids who are lower income families. Can't
2: watch football anymore.
9: Real nice.
8: Where was I? Oh, on a lighter note, I was talking to Miss Hooker about this. We need to try Vegemite.
2: No.
9: You haven't tried it?
2: Ugh.
8: No. And Vegemite became very in the news, if you will, during the heyday, which is what, early 80s of Men at Work?
2: Yeah, MTV videos.
8: Great
2: Vegemite
8: band.
2: Vegemite sandwich.
8: Great band. And the one song, was it Land Down Under, eating a Vegemite sandwich. Mm-hmm. And I've been told Vegemite is god-awful.
2: Yeah.
9: I didn't care for it.
1: Very much an acquired taste. Yeah.
9: I'll try it again if we eat it here. But
1: remember when Colin Hay was here and did Overkill?
2: Oh.
1: Boy, that was so pretty okay.
8: And do yourself a favor. Spend some time getting into some of the Colin Hay solo stuff. It's brilliant. Yeah. He ended up on a lot of TV shows with that.
9: That's amazing.
8: Cool music news this morning. Both positive stories. Rod Stewart is doing fine. He had a stent put in a couple days ago. Had to cancel some shows in Ohio. And I think he's put off his tour for about a month, which I think included a big... he was going to do like a residency, I think, in Vegas.
2: Yep.
8: But that's not going to happen for a while. But the other good news, really cool story. Richie Blackmore... got back on stage last night with Deep Purple and did the encore and, of course, played Smoke on the Water, one of the definitive riffs in rock and roll. Do we have that video of Richie?
9: Pretty awesome.
8: Yeah, Jason's pissed. I asked him to do something. Oh, because he was taking a break playing golf.
9: Oh, my God. Uh-oh.
8: Hey, I bought your lunch yesterday. Calm down. Here we go. This is Richie on stage. Sound familiar?
2: Yeah, I think we've all heard it.

0: Errol, thank you, King. Once again, Bumble.
1: Yeah, guys, you can make the first move now.
2: So they're definitely, right, they've already changed.
0: So then how does it differ from any of the other ones?
1: It doesn't, really.
2: Yeah, they're kind of getting rid of the thing that made them stand out a little bit.
3: That's a shame. It's kind of cool.
0: Yeah, there's a new audio one.
2: There is.
0: Mm-hmm. Yeah, Mumble.
2: Oh, yeah.
0: Mumble,
2: yeah.
0: Can't really tell what they're saying. Jugs and a bed.
4: Some girls like that, you know, silent and... Yeah.
2: Oh, did I take you to dinner?
1: Mysterious.
0: Yeah. Got a big heart. Yeah.
2: Take you to dinner and then I can go to the deep.
4: In all dark and silent?
3: What'd you say?
0: That's the whole thing.
3: Excuse me?
0: Right. Back door.
1: A recent survey.
2: Back door! No, I'll buy you a nice meal and then bruise your uvula.
4: Deep, a deal. Nice seafood meal.
0: Oh, yeah. Feel me in the kidney.
4: And never call her again.
1: A recent survey reveals how the unrealistic proportions of Barbie and Ken dolls have changed.
2: Yeah, bring your sister.
1: For the better. 3 decades after a landmark Australian study revealed the doll's body proportions were almost unattainable in real life.
4: That's because it's a toy.
1: They're a doll.
2: I know. People were upset.
1: Researchers revisited the study and found that Barbie and Ken have undergone a remarkable transformation.
0: Wilma Flintstone in person looked nothing like it.
2: Don't get me started on the tragedy that is G.I. Joe. I can tell you that right now.
1: Scientists measured Barbie dolls from today's fashionista range, including curvy, tall, petite, and standard Barbie, as well as the latest Ken doll. Findings show key proportions, including waist to hip and chest to waist ratios, are now much closer to those seen in real life.
0: But doesn't Barbie still have the deformed feet? So she goes in high heels.
1: Well, she has to put in high heels.
2: Now, these are just a type of Barbie. They're not totally changing all Barbies.
0: As they've evolved, apparently, over the last
4: Do you think we will
0: years.
4: Live to see Ken having equipment?
1: No.
2: Ken is, maybe.
1: Ken is, they're both smooth.
0: Ken is still hung like a Tic Tac.
4: You remember the, it's a toy for kids, wasn't there the Joey Stivic doll from All in the Family? When Meathead and Gloria had a baby, I think, and it had Joey had a penis. Yeah.
2: Whoa.
1: As no, a baby,
4: I think I'm remembering that correctly.
0: Wait. There was a toy, or was this just
4: a
0: show?
4: It was a toy called Joey.
2: Wow.
4: A baby doll, Joey Stivic, and it was anatomically correct, I think.
2: Gotcha.
4: Or I might have dreamed that.
0: I'm not sure. Remember that.
4: Yeah.
0: Wow.
4: I know Gloria and Meathead had a son named Joey.
2: Okay. Did they do one of those things where the audience voted on the name of...
4: I don't think so.
2: I remember my mom telling me they did that with Bam Bam and Pebbles.
4: Yes, they did. Yeah, I remember that one.
0: When it was a primetime show.
2: Like, it was huge, yeah. Like...
1: Chick, you're absolutely right. 1976.
4: There it is.
1: Archie Bunker's grandson, Joey Stivic, the first anatomical doll.
2: Whoa, why would they do that?
4: I don't know. There it is.
3: That's crazy.
2: Oh, okay. It is a baby.
1: It
2: just has a tiny wiener.
1: Right.
4: Right.
2: Yeah.
1: Yeah.
4: No, it wasn't a, toddler.
2: You know what I was thinking this whole time?
1: What?
2: A Rob Reiner action figure with a huge doll.
1: So
2: that's totally my fault.
4: No, Michael Stivic was
2: Michael,
4: the father.
2: Yes.
4: Yeah. Joey's the baby. Yeah.
0: Okay.
2: That's kind of fun.
0: Yeah. Now, so coming up, I think we can have a little tribute to that Barbie story for you.
1: Oh, really?
0: Is that going to be okay?
1: Yeah.
0: What else have you got coming up, Christy Lee?
1: Coming up, we still have our river tubers who had to be rescued. Anthony Hopkins has a new album coming out. Not a
5: collection,
1: movie.
5: Music collection.
6: This is a great album, Dr. Lecter.
5: Thank you.
2: It's an orchestra.
6: I can't believe it.
5: Quid pro quo.
6: Unbelievable.
5: I sing and play.
6: People covet what they see, Dr. Lecter.
0: And nothing rhymes with fava beans.
1: And I hate to even say the words, but Baby Shark in the news.
2: I don't mind Baby Shark.
4: I mind it all.
2: I didn't have kids.
0: There's an interesting stat about Baby Shark that I did not know.
4: I bet it's not interesting.
0: I think it is. But then again, what you find interesting. And
4: I backed off and I said, all right.
1: Uh-huh.
4: And you have to attack.
0: Well, no. Oh, we'll find out what I'm talking about.
4: The benefits of a white trash education. Thank you. Thank you very much.
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11: Mainly cloudy skies throughout the day today with a couple showers possible here and there. Temperatures topping out in the upper 70s across the Northwoods. Cooling off to about 58 degrees tonight with clearing skies overnight. That'll lead to mostly sunny to partly cloudy skies on Friday with a high of 79. From the WCW News Channel 7 studio, I'm First Alert Meteorologist Spence Furman.
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4: Hey, welcome back to the Bob and Tom Show. We're in the O'Reilly Auto Parts Studios. Christy Lee at the news desk.
1: Oh, hi. You caught me texting. Sorry.
4: Well, there's Pat Godwin.
18: Hello.
4: Hello, Josh Arnold.
18: Hi.
4: There's Ace Cosby.
19: Hello.
4: I'm Chick. Hello, Tom.
0: Hello, Chick McGee. Let's get organized over here.
4: All right.
18: Yes,
1: all right.
18: What's...
1: All right.
0: You just had a news story about the Barbie doll.
1: Mm-hmm.
0: That I guess her proportions anatomically have been adjusted slightly.
1: Yeah,
28: I like that there are all kinds of Barbies for all kinds of people.
1: Sure.
28: But I think the traditional one is fine, too.
0: Yeah. We had a couple of pieces about Barbie in the history of this show. I thought we would...
1: She's iconic.
0: Feature one for you.
1: All right.
0: Here you go.
29: Rick Schrader is our guest. Rick is a newly married new dad.
18: Yes, that's right. I'm remarried. I bought another ticket on the sucker train.
30: And you now have a stepchild?
18: I have a 4-year-old daughter.
30: That's great.
18: Which is wonderful. Yeah, she's beautiful. And I really had very little to do with it. Mm-hmm. I mean, thank you for the congratulations. I just, you know, sort of came in at the last minute. Tag! You know, it's instant dad, you know. Add responsibility and stir. She's very nice. I had my first holiday season with a child, mm-hmm. which was great. Yeah, and you really can't teach greed too early to kids, you know, at the giant truck of toys that come in. You know, is that all? You know, I'm moving the couch onto the street so we can, you know, make room for her Polly Flinders collection. You know, I'm way into this, and I want her to grow up with a good sense of self and to be confident. And boy, the girls' toys really help out in that area, don't they? Mm-hmm. The boys get, you know, building and creating things, and the girls get Barbie. You know, it you know, teaches our daughter to be a whore. Our value depends on our appearance. That way, we get old and feel like crap. You know, it says it right on the, you know. Yeah, what they need is middle-aged Barbie with these giant doll-like breasts sagging down to the, you know, Ken leaves her for Skipper. You know. Comes with the tools of oppression you see here. It's humiliating.
29: But you bought her one anyway.
18: But I got her one anyway. See,
0: that's right.
18: Them.
0: Yeah. Thank you, Rick. Rick Schrader. Let's continue our tribute to Barbie, shall we? This is a classic from the Bob and Tom Band and Orchestra.
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7: Mainly cloudy skies throughout the day today with a couple showers possible here and there. Temperatures topping out in the upper 70s across the Northwoods. Cooling off to about 58 degrees tonight with clearing skies overnight. That'll lead to mostly sunny to partly cloudy skies on Friday with a high of 79. From the WCW News Channel 7 studio, I'm First Alert Meteorologist Spence Furman.
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9: 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My job.
11: Welcome back to the Bob and Tom Show. And I make this announcement from time to time. If you're listening today, you have real fortitude. You're what this country's all about. Thank you very much. There's Christy Lee at the news desk.
12: Hello.
11: There's Pat Godwin.
13: Hey, Chick.
11: Hey, man. There's Josh Arnold.
14: Hi.
11: There's Ace Cosby.
15: Hello.
11: Hello, indeed. And I'm Chick, and here's our leader, Tom.
9: Thank you very much.
11: You're welcome.
9: To my understanding, we have something coming in the satellite.
12: Oh.
9: There we go. Oh, look. Oh. Hey, it's Ed Septic.
16: Hi, everybody. It's the number two plumber in the tri-state area, Ed Septic.
13: Oh, boy, that really...
9: Oh. Wait, we catch you on a break here, Ed?
16: No. Hey, keep it down. I'm on the phone. Anyway, hey, I want to call in here real quick. I went out on a call the other day that went south, but I think you guys are going to like hearing about this. So I get this call. This fella calls me over. They got a log jam in one of their toilet pipes.
9: Oh, boy.
16: They're a nice enough couple. He's a traveling PVC salesman. She cuts hair out of the house, so I'm already figuring for a big old mess of hair. I pull out my snake, the toilet snake, bang pipes, not wives. I go to snaking, and I pull out the hugest gob of used condoms you have ever seen.
12: Oh,
16: there must have been 200 used condoms.
12: Oh, man.
16: Yeah, I call the fella in the bathroom. I show him. I'm like, brother, you got to stop flushing your used rubbers. He goes, mister, I got a vasectomy 13 years ago. I haven't worn a condom since.
9: Uh-oh.
16: I was like, well, I hate to be the bearer of the bad news, but it looks like while you're out selling pipe, your wife's at home getting piped. You know what I mean? Are you picking up what I'm putting down?
11: Oh, yeah.
16: She's bobbing more than hair. You get what I'm saying?
11: Uh-huh.
16: Anyways, I got 9:30 over at the Smith house. Looks like Herb got it backed up again with his old tricks. So give me a call, 800 down the brown. I'm Ed Septic. Cutting farts and breaking hearts.
13: Cutting farts
11: and breaking hearts.
9: He's got another new slogan.
13: A little tag.
9: He keeps very busy, that Ed Septic.
11: Thank you. It's like breaking necks and cashing checks.
9: Yeah. Got Sarah right there in the house.
12: Oh.
9: Yeah, right.
12: Okay. Yeah, I know people that do that.
9: Bob Peters here? No.

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2: Mainly cloudy to overcast on Thursday. Couple isolated showers possible here and there with a high of 78. Cooling off to about 58 tonight with clouds clearing up overnight. And then 80 for the high on Friday with mainly sunny to partly cloudy skies. Next chance for rain remains this upcoming weekend. From the WCW News Show 7 studio, I'm First Alert Meteorologist Spence Furman.
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9: Hi.
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5: 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You feel like playing another song for us, Pat?
10: Sure. Got the water outside. The rain's coming down.
8: Yeah.
10: Got people out there with the flowers and the harvest.
8: A harvest?
5: What are you growing?
10: I'll tell you what I like to do, though. I like to work in the garden, buck naked, walking around nude in the yard. Sowing the seed in my birthday suit. Grab a hoe if it gets too hard. I did some trimming. Oh, look how it's growing for all my neighbors to see. I'm into horticulture in a buff. Oh, the way that God made.

0: let's cream those guys. Okay.
1: It's about fine. It's fine.
2: Papa John's could do it shaped like a toilet seat.
1: I don't understand that.
3: John.
1: All right.
2: John. Yeah. Might be less than appetizing.
1: Yeah, there's a reason they haven't done that.
3: Well, Sir Anthony Hopkins, who famously portrayed Hannibal Lecter in Silence of the Lambs, is releasing his debut album. The 88-year-old recorded a collection of 12 compositions he created over six decades.
0: It rocks, Dr. Lecter.
3: The pieces were conducted by Gustav Dudamel, performed by the Philharmonia Orchestra, and recorded at London's Alexandra Palace back in April.
2: The Philharmonia Orchestra, didn't it sound like something from a Groucho Marx movie?
1: Yes.
2: The Philharmonia.
0: I'm Curtis J. Flywheel, and this is...
3: The album entitled Life is a Dream will be released by Decca Records August 21st.
0: Decca's a thing still?
3: Yeah, that's exactly what I thought, chick. Sir Anthony first began playing piano at the age of 4 and began composing years later. He wrote his first piece, a waltz, in 1960.
1: Wow.
3: When he was 22 years old.
2: How did the thing go with Shatner doing the heavy metal? Does anybody know?
3: I don't know.
1: I don't know how sales were. Or
0: just that well.
1: It still hasn't come out?
4: I don't think so.
2: I thought he was doing it at Lollapalooza or something.
3: I don't know.
2: Live and in person. Who knows? Okay, well, this should be interesting. I don't know.
3: The boy who performed in the video for the song Baby Shark is now making his K-pop debut. 10 years after first appearing in the most watched YouTube clip of all time.
2: That's what I didn't know. The most watched YouTube clip of all time is that stupid thing. Wow.
1: Makes sense.
3: Think of all kids the kids that want to see it over and over. Yeah, yeah, exactly. Mr. Park Boon Rong was just 6 years old when he starred in the Baby Shark video.
0: Yo, Paco!
3: Currently has 17 billion views and counting. Now 17, Mr. Wu Rong is continuing his music career with the creators of Baby Shark, the Pink Fong Company, and according to the BBC, is going to record songs under the name Baby Shark Boy.
1: Okay.
3: His first single, called Wave, features K-pop star Zhu Honey from the boy band Monsta X and is due to be released August 20th in Korea, August 19th in the U.S., so we get it before even the Koreans do.
1: Huh.
2: Now, what I found out was, did a little research, the main vocal on Baby Shark, not him. It was a 10-year-old Korean girl named Hope Sugoin.
1: Huh.
2: So this is kind of a Milli Vanilli thing.
3: So he's in the video, but she's singing the song.
2: Yeah, he didn't sing the song.
3: Huh.
2: Well. Baby Shark Boy.
3: Maybe he can't sing. That's why he needs help from another person.
2: Now, if you haven't heard Baby Shark.
0: No. That's okay.
2: You don't want a taste of it?
0: No. I don't want even a nibble. No.
1: If you haven't heard Baby Shark.
0: Son of a bitch.
2: There you go. That's enough. But clearly it's a young lady.
1: Not necessarily at all.
0: No.
1: It could be a boy.
3: Absolutely not.
0: Absolutely.
1: Yeah.
2: Okay.
3: Little kids all kind of sound alike.
2: They do. I should know by now, you think.
3: You would think. You've had enough.
2: Once again, a little positive spin on a couple things. Rod Stewart's doing okay. Had to have a stent put in his chest there.
3: Yeah.
2: He had canceled a bunch of shows, and he's going to take a month off. We hope the best for Rod. Hope he comes back soon.
1: No longer young. No longer young. This is new song.
2: Do you think I'm seizing it? Oh, I'm sorry. Also, a cool story. If you get a chance, look around. Richie Blackmore actually took the stage with Deep Purple after 33 years, went on stage and did Smoke on the Water. There's a great video of that floating around. I think we can link it on our Bob and Tom website. Once again, these are the O'Reilly Auto Parts Studios, and this is the Bob and Tom Show.
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9: ABC News, I'm Sherry Preston. Prices still going up at the wholesale level, but not quite as fast as they have been. The producer price index out this morning shows inflation running at 4.7% last month compared to a year ago. We're learning more about the decision to sneak President Trump off the plane and onto another one when leaving Turkey last month. The switch triggered by intelligence suggesting an Iranian cell might have made it into Turkey to try to assassinate him. ABC's Mary Bruce.
10: The ruse shrouded in secrecy with only a handful of top aides aware of what was happening. The plane carrying Trump was escorted by F-35 fighter jets, standard protocol for Air Force One. So too was the old Air Force One, something highly unusual for a plane not carrying the president.
9: Two Army soldiers killed when their Apache helicopter crashed near Fort Hood in Texas. Executives with the Chicago Bears are expected to give an update today amid speculation they may move the team to Indiana. This is ABC News.
8: Here's another Northwoods News update. 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
11: Good morning. AI-powered scams are surging in Wisconsin and costing victims far more money. Better Business Bureau reports that from January through July of this year, reports of AI-related scams jumped 238% compared to the same period last year. The average loss climbed from $778 to more than $5,500. The Better Business Bureau said scammers are using AI tools like voice cloning, deepfake videos, and fake investment platforms to appear legitimate. Officials urge consumers to verify claims independently and avoid sharing personal or financial information with unexpected contacts. The UW system could make new investments to boost Wisconsin's workforce and business growth. The Tech for Tomorrow and Accelerate Wisconsin initiatives are part of the Universities of Wisconsin proposed 27-29 budget. The plan would help create 300,000 career-ready workers, upskill 1 million employees, and support the launch of 2,500 new businesses over the next decade. Leaders say their proposals would speed new technologies from campus research labs to the marketplace while helping entrepreneurs expand their businesses. UW Board of Regents expected to vote on the full budget proposal next week. And a Wisconsin Badger alum says he's ready for NFL primetime. Posted to X this week, former Badger All-Star J.J. Watt says he's excited to join CBS's main sports NFL crew this fall. Wall is tasked to fill in for Tony Romo. Watt's first game will be the Packers versus Vikings in Minnesota on week one of the regular season. Here's a look at your news. I'm Paul Hart.
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Rock 105.3 WRLO and Dave Melvin with you on a Thursday morning. It's officially Green Bay Packers football. That's right. We've got a Packer preview for you today at 4 o'clock game time, 6 p.m. as the Packers take on the Steelers in their first preseason game. I am looking forward to it. Plus, we've got two tickets to give away to the Big Bull Falls Blues Fest. That's right, my last pair. I'll be doing that before noon today. Right now, it's time to rock. It's Pink Floyd on the Classic Rock Station.

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0: hello. It's GNR knocking on heaven's door. You know, as I mentioned at the top of the show, the Packers season gets underway tonight in Pittsburgh. There's going to be no shortage of storylines in this game. But one thing I am really paying attention to is Marshawn Lloyd. Now, Lloyd's pretty clearly the main attraction of the Packers offense in season opener today. The Packers have been waiting to get an extended look at him. I mean, just the guy gets hurt. We just keep waiting for him to be healthy enough to go. And there's so much hype around his performance that I wonder if maybe if he's overhyped. You know, do you ever see that where like people just get so much hype and they're just so built up and then you're like, that's not quite what I had hoped for. But he was a third-round pick. The dude should be amazing. So keep an eye on Marshawn Lloyd tonight. Maybe we'll see a little razzle-dazzle out of him and see if we get some of that potential to show out. We've got the Packer preview for you tonight at 4 o'clock. Game time is at 6. We've got the Packers for you right here all season long on the Classic Rock Station.
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2: Mainly cloudy to overcast on Thursday. Couple isolated showers possible here and there with a high of 78. Cooling off to about 58 tonight with clouds clearing up overnight. And then 80 for the high on Friday with mainly sunny to partly cloudy skies. Next chance for rain remains this upcoming weekend. From the WCW News Show 7 studio, I'm First Alert Meteorologist Spence Furman.
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0: 5-3, one for the deadheads out there. It's trucking. Well, there's been a new survey of 2,000 parents that reveals that extreme financial measures are being taken to afford school supplies. Now, when I read that, I'm thinking, when I think school supplies, I'm like, you know, it's backpacks and it's pencils and, you know, all that kind of stuff. That's not what they're talking about here. They're talking about the social pressure that drives overspending for parents. 61% are buying items to prevent their child from being left out or feeling left out. You know, back in the day, when you got those white shoes that were hanging on the string at the Kmart, that's what makes you feel left out. But this stuff today is just absolutely crazy. They're saying that some of these parents, 8%, have gambled to afford stuff for their kids. 12% have even pawned belongings to afford stuff for their kids, where 15% of people took out loans for back-to-school costs. Isn't that insane? I mean, I have one kid left. He's 15, and I surely see it, you know, that he's got a drive to kind of fit in, and I get that. But he also works, and he works really hard, and he buys those crazy things that he wants to buy. And maybe that's the direction we should be going with kids. Maybe work with them. Help them understand, like, this stuff costs money. Let's get to work.
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5: Mainly cloudy to overcast on Thursday. Couple isolated showers possible here and there with a high of 78. Cooling off to about 58 tonight with clouds clearing up overnight. And then 80 for the high on Friday with mainly sunny to partly cloudy skies. Next chance for rain remains this upcoming weekend. From the WCW News Show 7 Studio, I'm First Alert Meteorologist Spence Furman.
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0: 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It's Billy Idol from Vital Idol. 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

Rock 105.3 WRLO in the middle of a long rock block. Coming up, I'll tell you about a Shake Shack employee who was arrested for robbing his own store. We know it's you, Keandre. Put the gun down. 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
1: Wham! That is incredible. What do you call that thing?
0: Dave Melvin.
1: Cute name. It's catchy. 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

0: Rock 105.3 WRLO. It's the Steve Miller Band. Well, the Phoenix man was arrested after allegedly robbing a Scottsdale Shake Shack. The thing is, he worked there. He returned to the same location 2 days later. Keandre Simmons, 33, allegedly entered through the rear delivery door on August 3rd, forced a co-worker into a walk-in cooler at gunpoint, and directed the manager to open the safe. Could you imagine if you're like, don't you sound familiar? Could you please pull around to the next window? The guy stole approximately $2,800. He then destroyed all the phones by submerging them in the water. Investigators say that his knowledge of the store's layout, and surprisingly, his voice and physical characteristics help identify him. Surveillance footage and cell phone records placed him at the scene. A firearm and cash consistent with the stolen amount were recovered from his home. Simmons was arrested on August 5th, still wearing the Shake Shack uniform. He's being held on $100,000 bond. You know, that could be a WTF story, honestly.
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10: Mainly cloudy to overcast on Thursday. A couple isolated showers possible here and there with a high of 78. Cooling off to about 58 tonight with clouds clearing up overnight. And then 80 for the high on Friday with mainly sunny to partly cloudy skies. Next chance for rain remains this upcoming weekend. From the WCW News Show 7 Studio, I'm First Alert Meteorologist Spence Furman.
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0: 105.3 WRLO, and that midday dose of AC/DC. 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
2: Mainly cloudy to overcast on Thursday. Couple isolated showers possible here and there with a high of 78. Cooling off to about 58 tonight with clouds clearing up overnight. And then 80 for the high on Friday with mainly sunny to partly cloudy skies. Next chance for rain remains this upcoming weekend. From the WCW News Show 7 studio, I'm First Alert Meteorologist Spence Furman.
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Need a roof? They've got you covered. We are Rock 105.3 WRLO. And to go.

WRLO in the middle of a long rock block. Congratulations to Ed from Schofield on his tickets going down to the Big Bull Falls Blues Festival. Hope you have a great time down there. Coming up, we'll talk about a British bride who rode a cow down the aisle. Believe it or not, I've been at a wedding like that. Let's keep rocking. It's Bad Company on the Classic Rock Station.

0: Rock 105.3 WRLO. It's Leonard Skinnerd. All right, let's get into this story. This is I want to preface this by saying that this is not new to me. I actually DJed a wedding one time where a cow was part of the wedding party. This British woman, she lives in Somerset. This is her dream wedding, and it came true when Victoria Lee, 37, rode her Swiss cow named the White Chocolate Button into Holy Cross Church on August 8th, marrying her husband, Mike Lee, 40 years old. This is their 10th anniversary, and Victoria is a mother of four. She arrived by tractor before making the transition to the cow, where she then entered on a flower, and the cow was flower crowned, and she walked in and said it was an absolute dream. This is a beautiful thing. I mean, I can picture this whole thing. There are photographs on the internet of this if you go look this up. And this is probably the prettiest cow I've ever seen in my life. And I've been to a lot of 4-H fairs. This is pretty neat. White Chocolate Button. Look that cow up. You'll be really impressed. That's a happy story for today.
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9: Mainly cloudy to overcast on Thursday. Couple isolated showers possible here and there with a high of 78. Cooling off to about 58 tonight with clouds clearing up overnight. And then 80 for the high on Friday with mainly sunny to partly cloudy skies. Next chance for rain remains this upcoming weekend. From the WCW News Show 7 studio, I'm First Alert Meteorologist Spence Furman.
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0: Rock 105.3 WRLO with you too. You know, Saturday night, Dee Snider's on with the House of Hair. Something I love to do, and I don't get a lot of Saturday nights off, and when I do get them, I really like to just kind of chill and have some garage beers and just listen to some great music, and that just takes me back every time I get a chance. In fact, this Saturday night, I happen to have a night off, so that's what I'll be doing. Out in the garage or on the deck, and I'll be cranking up Dee Snider on the House of Hair. Now, that comes on at 6 o'clock, plays from 6 till 9 right here on the Classic Rock Station each and every week. 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
2: Mainly cloudy to overcast on Thursday. Couple isolated showers possible here and there with a high of 78. Cooling off to about 58 tonight with clouds clearing up overnight. And then 80 for the high on Friday with mainly sunny to partly cloudy skies. Next chance for rain remains this upcoming weekend. From the WCW News Show 7 studio, I'm First Alert Meteorologist Spence Furman.
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0: Rock 105.3 WRLO. It's the happiest days with another brick in the wall. Folks, that is my time. I want to thank y'all for hanging out with me. It's not a bad looking day out there. I mean, it's not great, but it's not the best. I'm going to go out and try to enjoy that a little bit. I hear there's a barbecue truck in the RHI. You know what that means. I'm going to go down there and find that for sure. Be sure to catch the Packers today at 4 o'clock with our Packer preview as they are taking on the Steelers. Looking forward to seeing Aaron Rodgers. He seems to be a little more humble these days, and I kind of like that about him. It's finally full circle, maybe. Anyway, got Kara coming in for that long lunch. You guys have got Greg Stone this afternoon. I'll talk to you tomorrow at 9.
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2: Mainly cloudy to overcast on Thursday. A couple isolated showers possible here and there with a high of 78. Cooling off to about 58 tonight with clouds clearing up overnight. And then 80 for the high on Friday with mainly sunny to partly cloudy skies. Next chance for rain remains this upcoming weekend. From the WCW News Show 7 studio, First Alert meteorologist Spence Furman.
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0: Summer's here. Kids are off from school. The bugs are out. It's really hot. Why am I happy again?
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0: is flying by way, way, way, way too fast. Can we please slow it down? I want to slow it down because I'm going to miss my son. He leaves for college in less than a week.
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3: Mainly cloudy to overcast on Thursday. Couple isolated showers possible here and there with a high of 78. Cooling off to about 58 tonight with clouds clearing up overnight. And then 80 for the high on Friday with mainly sunny to partly cloudy skies. Next chance for rain remains this upcoming weekend. From the WCW News Show 7 studio, I'm First Alert Meteorologist Spence Furman.
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0: Okay, feedback in the headphones after a night of bourbon drinking. Not recommended. I'm Kara. Thanks a lot, Black Rose. Next up, Blue Oyster Cult and a big...
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Antigo.

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9: Mainly cloudy to overcast on Thursday. Couple isolated showers possible here and there with a high of 78. Cooling off to about 58 tonight with clouds clearing up overnight. And then 80 for the high on Friday with mainly sunny to partly cloudy skies. Next chance for rain remains this upcoming weekend. From the WCW News Show 7 studio, First Alert Meteorologist Spence Furman.
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0: getting down, getting funky. David Bowie right there. I'm Kara. 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
9: Mainly cloudy to overcast on Thursday. Couple isolated showers possible here and there with a high of 78. Cooling off to about 58 tonight with clouds clearing up overnight. And then 80 for the high on Friday with mainly sunny to partly cloudy skies. Next chance for rain remains this upcoming weekend. From the WCW News Show 7 studio, I'm First Alert Meteorologist Spence Furman.
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And to go.

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4: A mix of clouds and sunshine heading into early this evening. Some clouds tonight, low 57. Mostly cloudy on Friday, the high 76. Saturday, clouds, a chance for showers, high of 73. Sunday, mostly cloudy, high of 76. Partly cloudy by Monday, high 78. From the WSAW News Channel 7 studio, I'm First Alert Meteorologist Jeremy Tabin.
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0: The Black Record, released 35 years ago yesterday. There's The Unforgiven. The greatest selling album from a U.S. artist in the last 35 years. That's Metallica's Black Record. It's Greg Stone. You own that, then you're one of the 20 million plus strong that do. Hey, Foreigner and some Foo Fighters on the way, plus the Daily Haircut and the Word of the...
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We are Rock 105.3 WRLO. And to go.

0: Austin helping out the soundtrack on your Thursday. Coming up, we've got the Daily Haircut. We'll go, where are we going? We'll go back to 1987 for this song out of Southern California, because that's where all the haircuts are from, basically. And we'll play you some ZZ Top. Frank Beard not doing so good. He has pulled off the tour for health reasons. Michael Monahan will be the fill-in drummer for ZZ Top. We wish Frank all the best. I've got some ZZ Top coming up here shortly on the Greg Situations.
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4: A mix of clouds and sunshine heading into early this evening. Some clouds tonight, low 57. Mostly cloudy on Friday, the high 76. Saturday, clouds, a chance for showers, high of 73. Sunday, mostly cloudy, high of 76. Partly cloudy by Monday, high 78. From the WSAW News Channel 7 studio, I'm First Alert Meteorologist Jeremy Tabin.
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0: That takes us back to 1987's Once Bitten, It's Great White on The Daily Haircut. The video would feature Tony Montana for the first time. He's the bass player that replaced Lauren Black. The song would make it to number 57 in February of 88 and lasting on the Billboard Top 100 for some 12 weeks. Great White on The Greg Stone Show. Got a suggestion for the haircut? Love to hear it. Drop it on my Stony Boy Radio Facebook page.
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7: A mix of clouds and sunshine heading into early this evening. Some clouds tonight, low 57. Mostly cloudy on Friday, the high 76. Saturday, clouds, a chance for showers, high of 73. Sunday, mostly cloudy, high of 76. Partly cloudy by Monday, high 78. From the WSAW News Channel 7 studio, a First Alert meteorologist, Jeremy Tabin.
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0: saw AC/DC for the first time. I think it was 1984. The first time I saw AC/DC, about 20 feet from those cannons. And man, my right ear's been ringing ever since. For those about to rock, you get a chance to see him on the Power Up Tour. I'd do it. This is probably it for them. 79-year-old Brian Johnson still squeaking it out. And 71-year-old Angus Young. Unbelievable. Take the family. That's what I did, is we expose you to something new. It's the word of the day.
1: English, do you speak it?
0: Today's word is a noun.
2: Salvo.
0: And I didn't know what this means. If you're in the military, I'm sure you know what this means.
2: Salvo.
0: All right, and we'll talk about it. Use it in a sentence here in just a few moments. Hang tight and get smart with the Greg Stone.
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0: Journey on the Greg Stone Show as we work our way towards your shot of funny. It's from Joe DeRosa this afternoon. We're going to sneak in some Night Ranger and recently Brad Gillis, who was asked to replace Randy Rhoads after that horrific plane accident. Brad Gillis, a Night Ranger, played and finished out the tour with Ozzy. Even did the Speak of the Devil live record, was asked if he wanted to be a part of Back to the Beginning, but he said he was on tour with Night Ranger. Wanted to do it, but couldn't. You think he'd carve that out? I'm sorry. He's like, what'd you want me to do? You know, put 15 people out of a job for, you know, a week or two so I could go do this? Maybe. It was a pretty monumental time in Ozzy's life, and you were there to help him. We'll play you some classic Night Ranger here in just a few moments.
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Tom Petty and the Heartbreakers, part of your Thursday soundtrack. It's Greg Stone. We got a ton of football games here over the next 3 days. We'll talk about that coming up a little later on. Plus, we're playing the game Stone Cold Factor, a bunch of Stony Baloney. We'll bust out the Mighty Metallica and some GNR, and this from Foreigner today.

0: Anybody, somebody, please, a hug, touch me. It's Greg Stone, Queen, on the program today as we play the game Stone Cold Fact or a Bunch of Stony Baloney. 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Stone Cold Fact or is that just a bunch of Stony Baloney? Your answer coming up, plus some Metallica and a classic from Hendrix.
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0: Bob liked that version of his classic so much so that after Jimmy recorded it, Bob tried to emulate that version and still does to this day. Hendrix and All Along the Watchtower. It's Greg Stone wrapping up. Stone Cold Factor, a bunch of stony baloney that ransom payments are tax deductible. That is a stone cold fact. You got to show something like a receipt or a police report as proof of your loss. But yeah, if you're a business, ransom payments are tax deductible. But if you're an individual, that is not the case. You got to be a business. The United States government looks at it as the cost of doing business. So therefore, you can write it off. You're listening to the Greg Stone Show, and we'll come back to The Rock here in just a few.
1: If the fastest growing sport in America is stressing you out, you may be suffering from PTSD, pickleball traumatic stress disorder.
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3: Replay, that ball rolled onto the court.
2: Kitchen, I wasn't in the kitchen.
3: It's just recreational. Why is everyone so angry?
1: If you can't remember whose serve it is, repeat annoying phrases like, in the middle solves the riddle, or wake up screaming, it's 0-0-2! You may have PTSD.
2: I still hear the pop, pop, pop.
1: Remember, it's just a game. Unless you're playing Doris.
2: She was only 83 and she still beat me.
1: PTSD. Pickleball traumatic stress disorder. Because it's never just a friendly game. Woo!
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0: You know, I've got the greatest ka-chunk ka-chunk known to man coming up here in just a few moments. That's right. We're going to bust out the Scorpions, go back in time, one of my favorite songs ever, and some Soundgarden. We're about to do, have a moment with you people. That's right. I don't know what I'm going to do, but I may need the bathroom. The Scorpions and Soundgarden are on the way.
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